0: It's time for the 2026 MLB Championship Series. 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Four teams can see it, only two will live it. Every inning brings it closer. One play can push it further away. So the only thing that matters is right now. There's no time like October. 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
5: 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One play can push it further away. 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
1: Suckerism contagious, it's in the air. 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A lot of these ninjas wore some bras, they be groupies. 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
1: 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Where was all this cash really going? On our episode, we go all the way to India to investigate what's really going on. 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The episode is called Bollywood Dreams.

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102.5 KSFM has got your ticket hookup all weekend long. 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

1025 KSFM has got your ticket hookup all weekend long. 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

0: 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And that is not exactly true. 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I'm Sally Helm, host of the podcast History This Week from the History Channel. Trade embargoes? Thomas Jefferson tried them. Rent too high? We've been arguing about that for a while. Each episode is proof. 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
1: 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One play can push it further away. 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

0: 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Trade embargoes? Thomas Jefferson tried them. Rent too high? We've been arguing about that for a while. 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

0: You must remember this presents The Bisexuals. Libby Holman was a sexually fluid blues singer who became famous in the 1920s, and then infamous when she was indicted for her husband's murder. 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

0: What if the thing you're listening to right now never got interrupted? What if it could play uninterrupted from room to room on Sonos? What if you start with two Sonos speakers just to see how it feels? What if you really like how it feels and you become a Sonos person who can't stop saying to their friends, "What if you start with two Sonos speakers just to see how it feels?" Because it's not magic, but it's not not magic.
1: 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You're heading to the airport, right?
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They're going to be at the Golden One Center here in the 916 on October 20th. 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
1: Suckerism contagious, it's in the air. 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

0: 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It's Ty Dolla $ign, Taylor Gang of Die. 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

Hey, you like I'm young. 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They tell me Chubb's the only one that get your hand-me-downs and party at the party playing with his nose now. And Baka got a weird case, why is he around? Certified lover boy, certified wop, wop, wop, wop, wop. 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

0: you missed your down in the DM, here it is.
1: Man, the worst thing you can do in a relationship is down talk somebody. Oh, I can't stand it when you hear someone belittling their partner in public. It's the worst. And then you're embarrassed. You're like, oh, you're trying to laugh it off while everybody's like, geez, feeling sorry for you. I feel like that played out in the down of the DM between Kelsey and Emilio. They just had a baby. And remember, if you want to call on this, please do 877-730-DCS1. Call or text. So anyway, the down of the DM went, you know, maybe he's taking a break at the gym. And nope, it went down on the DM. See how hard you push your body in the gym, and it makes me wonder about other.
2: Makes you wonder what?
1: Come on, love. Don't be silly. You know what it makes me wonder.
2: Oh, maybe you want me to do some, like, lifting.
3: Okay. I don't need to.
1: Kelsey comes in, and you can tell she's kind of stunned. This man's attitude is so infuriating.
2: I'm done with this. I can't play these stupid games. I got things to do. I have to work on my body. I'm done. Did you not hear me? I can get any girl I want.
3: Okay.
2: I guess you don't know what I'm done means, but yeah, I'm breaking up with you, crazy.
3: Okay, you know what? Maybe I'm crazy because all of the dumb that you've been doing, all this, oh my God.
2: You're crazy. You're the crazy one.
1: Stop yelling at her. I do not condone any acts of violence, but today I choose violence. Call me Cersei, because I'm just like, what is wrong with you? You know what it is? You know what's going to happen? He's going to call her back? He's going to be like, baby, yeah. I was just kidding.

0: Baby, she doesn't mean anything. And then
1: that, or he's going to start a YouTube channel about looks maxing.
0: One of the two. Otto, for real. 877-730-DCS1. Let's get into it right after this.
2: Is it going down?
3: Find out next.

0: Is it going down in the DM?
1: We're about to find out.
2: Man, the worst thing you can do in a relationship is down talk somebody. Oh, I can't stand it when you hear someone belittling their partner in public. It's the worst. And then you're embarrassed. You're like, oh, you try to laugh it off while everybody's like, geez, feeling sorry for you. Felicia, how do you feel about, and have you been with someone who told you, you're so lucky to be with me, and then you're not with them anymore, and you're like, thank God.
3: Girl, all of that triggered me and took me back to my ex-husband, first off. But oh. Chelsea wasn't ready. She's not ready. She's not done yet. Because to me, all of that, him talking to her, that it was so degrading. And it took me back. Like, oh, my gosh, girl, run. Yes. I was with my ex-husband since I was 14 years old. We were high school sweethearts. I stayed for 18 years. Girl, go now. Okay. Like, whenever men start showing you the, and honestly, men or women, when men or women start showing you these signs, take them for what they are and get out. It literally took me years and years to get over and get out of it. Because my ex-husband used to tell me, like, I am God. That's what he used to tell me.
2: Oh,
3: like,
2: my God.
3: Like, you're never going to find anyone better than me. And so for years, this is what I thought. And I allowed me and my daughter to go through emotional abuse, and I can't take that back. And none of that was love.
2: How are you now? How is your daughter now?
3: Oh my gosh, my daughter is now 20. She just turned 20. I divorced 5 years ago, or okay. I guess technically 6 years ago, because we're in 2026 now.
2: Yeah.
3: And I spent a whole entire year working on myself and like traveling and spending time with my daughter and focusing on just us. And I met the love of my life.
2: Yes, Alicia.
3: And my ex hates it. We ended up getting married. I have a son. My ex-husband still to this day, if he's hearing this on the radio, boy, you missed out.
2: Remember, at Dana Cortez, at DJ Automatic, at Anthony A. Comedy. If you want to talk about any of these down in the DM social medias where we're taking it to the timeline, back with more here on the radio coming up. 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

fair. Suckerism contagious, it's in the air. 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Some of these peons do too much to heck of bootsy. A lot of these ninjas wore some bras, they be groupies. Golden Gate Bridge, we be shining. From Alcatraz, you can get to Mare Island. With a game originated, 10 toes with feet on the pavement. I'm elated, I made it, I know them suckers, they hate.

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0: 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Traffic.
1: Northbound I-5 remains slow and go through the Highway 50 interchange into downtown. Unfortunately, you're going to be that way all the way through Natomas to the 99 split. Southbound I-5 also slow rolling from Arena Boulevard into Discovery Park. When you make it down to Highway 50, watch for a stall clearing from the shoulder.
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0: 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Four teams can see it, only two will live it. 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
2: Are kids a little more rude than they used to be? 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
2: 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All she is about showing kids proper manners.
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2: Otto, you definitely need to go see her. 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
1: Northbound I-5 remains slow and go through the Highway 50 interchange into downtown. Unfortunately, you're going to be that way all the way through Natomas to the 99 split. Southbound I-5 also slow rolling from Arena Boulevard into Discovery Park. When you make it down to Highway 50, watch for a stall clearing from the shoulder.
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3: 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It's time for the 2026 MLB Championship Series. 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Four teams can see it. Only two will live it. 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One play can push it further away. 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
4: We're going to hear from Peggy Newfield. She's a teacher, and she shows kids how to talk to adults appropriately. Manners, etiquette. Before we hear from her, though, I just have a question. Is it just me, or have kids gotten more rude? Kind of lost their sense of how to speak to adults. And then if that's the case, that means parents, we're not teaching our kiddos the way they're supposed to talk. And we have Lisa on the line. Lisa, is it just me, or are the kids I'm running into, are kids more rude?
5: No, these kids have gotten more rude. I have to control myself where I don't turn around and jack slap somebody.
6: Not the jack slap. What is a jack slap? Can you please explain that to me? Because it sounds amazing.
4: Something their mama should have done so that they don't talk to their
5: jack
4: mother like that.
5: Jack slap is where you turn around and you use the back of your hand and you go across their face.
6: Oh, wow. You're backhanded.
7: Hey.
6: In my town, we call that a pimp slap.
4: Otto!
7: Okay, all right.
5: That's called country talk.
4: I just think that it's important that we teach our children manners so that they can grow up to be respectful adults. We need to address each other appropriately. You see all this rudeness happening, all this road rage. I really believe it starts young with understanding how to treat one another with respect. And even when you get a little upset, you have to control yourself.
5: It's not only the kids. It has to do with the parents. If the parents allow the children to talk that way and the parents don't do nothing about it, that's where it starts.
4: Lisa, amen. Peggy Newfield is an etiquette teacher. When a child is introduced or introduces an adult to someone else, this is what they're supposed to do.
8: Give me one rule of introductions, please.
9: An older person is always introduced first.
8: Correct. Would you introduce me to somebody in the class, please?
9: Miss Newfield, this is Diego. Diego, this is Miss Newfield.
8: Diego, it's very nice to meet you.
10: Nice to meet you, too.
8: And you say my name.
10: Nice to meet you too, Miss Newfield.
8: Perfect.
4: I didn't know that. So she says, when you meet somebody, say their name. If not, it just goes into the wind and you'll forget it. Hello, nobody ever taught me that.

0: I do that every time I meet somebody because that's the only way I'll have a small chance of remembering their name.
1: Tiny Jess. Also, I could not talk to an adult unless I was spoken to first. Interjecting into a conversation was not allowed. My Nana had a saying, speak when spoken to. Something else was yes, ma'am, no, ma'am. Yes, sir, no, sir. And I remember when we first moved, I don't remember where we went. Being in radio, you just move around a lot. But our daughter, Ava Matic, I raised all three of my daughters this way, but pulled into the school and she's registering and everything. And she was, yes, ma'am, no, ma'am, yes or no, sir. And I mean, the people at the school could not believe it. Your daughter is so lovely. She's the nicest child. And I'm like, what? She just, you know what it was? It was the yes, ma'am.
0: That's normal where you grew up because you grew up in the South.
2: Well, let's use ma'am with precaution, though, because that is also the most insulting thing you could call a woman.
1: Why?
2: If you call a woman who's not, who you call a woman ma'am, oh my God, my mom would get so mad at me. She'd be like, I'm not a ma'am. I'm not that old yet.
1: Well, that's not, you know, okay, well,
0: it's
1: maybe.
0: It's just a sign of respect.
1: It is. It's a sign of respect. You are right, though, because we went to eat recently, and all of the women there looked like they were on Love Island, and they couldn't have been over 25, and I called every one of them ma'am, and they were definitely looking at me.
2: Yeah.
1: But I can't help it. Yes, ma'am. No, ma'am. Yes, sir. It's just the way I was
0: raised. I just feel like a kid is usually a direct reflection of the parent. Of the parent that they have in their life. And if their kid is disrespectful, it's more than likely is they're disrespecting the parent at home.
1: Oh my gosh, parents that allow their children to scream at them and yell at them drive me crazy because you're the reason the child is screaming and yelling. My friend and I were at a shoe store and this kid was yelling at his mother, calling her bees, all kinds of names. And then the kid came into our aisle where I was trying on shoes and started throwing shoes at my friend, hitting him with shoes, and the mother wouldn't do anything. So when the mother went to the other aisle, my friend clocked that kid right between the eyes with a sneaker, and the kid was crying, and he said, go tell your mother, what are you gonna do? And I was like, what are you doing? He said, that's how you have to deal with these little brats. I was like, what is going on here?
0: Yeah, I don't know about that.
2: I mean, that kind of qualifies for a jack slap, if you think about it.
1: Teach your kids manners, okay? And of course, get ready for your down in the DM. It's coming up next right here. Brought to you by Verizon Wireless.
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3: Miss Megan Thee Stallion had a very public love affair with Klay Thompson. I mean, it was beautiful. I thought this is it for her. After all the bad luck she's had, I don't even want to bring up that horrible person, Tori. Anyway, you know, it just looked like they were really in love. He seemed like this wonderful man, and they were so public about it. And then the breakup.

0: about her hotties. She's it's a hot girl summer. You know, it's Meg. It's Megan Thee Stallion. We know. So anyway, he ends up cheating on her. It doesn't happen. You know why she went away? She was embarrassed. She was embarrassed. She put it all out there. Like, all of us thought. And then she thought about it, and she's like, I have nothing to be ashamed about. It's him. He did something wrong, and she's back on the gram looking better than ever, may I say. Have you seen this woman? My goodness, what a breakup will do for the body.
1: It's hard to ignore her. And also, we're coming up on, you know, hottie Halloween season right now.
0: Oh, honey.
1: So, yeah. Nothing worse than having an ex-girlfriend freshly into Halloween season. So, Klay Thompson, stay off the Instagram, stay off social media. You don't want to see what's coming your way, my friend.
2: I don't think Klay Thompson's going to be worried about it at all.
0: Otto.
2: He's 300 million deep into the NBA. He's got a plethora of women that I'm sure he can choose from.
0: None like Megan Thee Stallion. I'm sorry. And nobody's going to cook for his mother like she did.
2: There is some woman listening right now that she said, 300 million, I'll cook for his mama.
0: Sponsored by New Nordic.

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1: After what happened, I don't ever want to hear you, DJ Automatic, complain about my hair. Ever again, okay? Good morning. Welcome to the Dana Cortez Show. My name is Dana Cortez.
2: DJ Automatic.
3: I go by Anthony A.
2: Let me explain. Okay, so as I'm walking out the house, my wife looks at the back of my head and she says, you need a haircut. Mm-hmm. You've got to do something about this.
1: Ratty.
2: And so I'm
3: good looking out though.
2: Yeah, I'm on the road right now and I needed to get a haircut. So I decided I was going to go to one of my trusted people, a friend of mine. And she said, I can't cut your hair. I'm sick, but I have a friend that can cut your hair. So I was like, okay. So I thought, you know what? I'll go do that. Didn't ask the cost. Go in, get it done.
1: First she mistake.
2: Go in, get it done. She does a great job. I go to the counter and it's usually like my girl usually charges me like $40. She's my friend, so she's
3: $40.
1: $40 for a haircut.
2: Okay. Well, it's cheap. I know my other guy only charges me $40, which is amazing. So I've been paying very little for haircuts.
1: Okay.
2: So I look down at the counter when they charge me and I see $26 and I'm like, dang, she only charged me $26.
1: That's great, amazing. Right? Great price. Yep,
3: great clips.
2: And then I realized it said $126. I was like, $126 for a haircut? What?
1: I mean, you got a full head of hair, but not that much, dang. Yeah. I'm like, come on, brother. Oh my gosh.
3: Did she include the gratuity, right? Is that what that means, $126?
2: No, I had to tip on top of that.
3: Oh, my God.
2: And I didn't want to look cheap, and they did me a favor. They squeezed me in, so I didn't say anything, and I just walked out feeling very, very dirty.
1: And has not stopped talking about it since. And I said, your hair better look freaking amazing, DJ Automatic. You better look like the sexiest DJ on planet Earth, honey. And I don't ever want to hear you complain again about my haircuts. Oh, my style. God.
3: What? I'm thinking of that one. Was that old? Like, there's like a 90s dude who had like long hair and he was like a role model for butter. What was it?
1: Butter.
2: Oh, Fabio.
3: Yes. Fabio. I didn't see that Fabio hair, DJ Automatic.
1: You better come out there swinging it. Just tossing your hair, sir. You know, but things are just so expensive right now. I'm thinking she probably didn't charge $126 last year.

0: And I mean that.
1: I've never paid $126 for a haircut ever.
0: Yeah, that's absolutely insane. The sticker shock is so real. Like, I just ordered something. I always, in fact, speaking of hair, my leave-in conditioner, it went up a dollar. And I know a dollar, like, but it's a big deal.
2: Dude, it adds up. Bro, I just paid $14 for lotion.
0: What? Anthony, yeah. What?
1: $14? What does that lotion do for you?
0: I don't want to know. I don't want to know. Yeah. What I want to know right now is, what is National Day, Anthony A?
2: Oh, shouting out the people who provide us with all of our fruits, vegetables, and everything in between. National Farmers Day.
0: Oh, such an important industry. We need more farmers. And God, do they need relief right now. I mean, yes. They are just hurting with the tariffs and everything else. We're in your corner, farmers. We're in your corner. Buy local. Go to your farmers markets. All right, what's next, Ant?
2: And we'll wrap it up on Indigenous Peoples Day.
0: Oh, another big one right there.
1: I thought that was on Thanksgiving.
2: No, it was formerly Columbus Day, but now we recognize it as Indigenous Peoples Day.
0: Yeah, because Columbus never even made it here. Remember, like, we learned that in school. Like, he didn't even pull up here. Anyway, Indigenous people, such a great thing. I remember when my mom took her DNA test. And it said Native American. And she was like, what is this? And I said, Mom, our family comes from Mexico. We're Indigenous peoples. All right, you're down in the DM is coming up next.
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0: 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Your Cap City Freeway still at the limit with your Sacramento traffic. I'm Fonseca.
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1: If you missed your down in the DM, here it is.
2: Today's down in the DM, we are talking to Lauren, who is a little bit upset because her boyfriend, Nicholas, she thinks he's online trying to talk to other women. They made this official just a couple of months ago.
3: Oh.
2: So it doesn't make any sense
4: like
2: whatsoever.
4: 2 months ago?
2: Yeah, they've been dating for a couple of months. Uh-oh. And they're like...
4: They're not dating, they're seeing each other.
2: No, they're together. They're not seeing... They talk. They had the talk. They're not supposed to be seeing
4: other
2: people.
4: It's been 2 months. Think about it.
2: I
4: when
2: get
4: have you ever started dating somebody in 2 months?
2: You know what? Just, Anthony, will you take her off hold? Lauren, you heard our discussion, right?
5: Yeah. Hey, Dana. Yeah, I heard everything. And Otto sounds incredibly stupid. We are together. It was him that brought it up first, not me.
4: You should know 2 months in if you're already worried about your boyfriend. Guess what? It probably means he's not your boyfriend.
5: None, whatever, dude, okay? You don't even know what you're talking about. When we first met, he told me he loved my eyes, but it was my personality that made him think we could fall in love. So trust, it's serious.
2: I want y'all to stop right now. I want y'all to stop arguing. Hold on, just a second. Take it down a notch.
4: No, she needs to take it down a notch. She's the one who called me stupid. Incredibly stupid is the word she used.
5: No. I said you sound stupid.
2: Oh, right, stop. Either way, you're committed to him. He's committed to you automatically.
4: You just sound like a pleasure to be around.
2: Obviously, you don't think he's keeping his end of the bargain because we're here, Lauren. We can all agree on that.
5: Correct. I don't know what's going on, okay? Like, he never used to pay attention to Instagram, and now he's on it all the time. And then this popped up, and she's constantly commenting on his photos.
3: Well, okay. Have you asked him about said...
5: Duh. And I wrote that and told her to off and stay away from him.
4: If she hasn't and he didn't make her, then guess what? That's not your boyfriend.
5: If you let me finish, you would know that I don't know if or if not because, you know, he blocked me, so I can't tell.
2: Oh, hold on, girl. He blocked you. Then maybe you do need to rethink this relationship. Maybe he ain't ready for commitment. He blocked you from his Instagram?
5: Dana, girl, no. He wants us to move in together. He is like, he wants us to live together, right? If he's not committed, he acts like it, and he tells me all the time. So let's find out. And yeah, if you're talking to her, I'm done. Okay, then you

0: He's not going to play me.
1: Okay, it sounds like you... just give me his phone number. The name of the woman who's commenting, and let's call now.
0: Okay. Yeah, it's... I don't know. Her Instagram name is, like, only Miss Mandy, so I guess it's Mandy. Her profile is private, so, like,
1: I'm yeah, that's good. I'm going to go with Mandy. And Lauren, put your phone on mute, and we're going to dial now.
0: Okay.
2: Hello?
1: Hi, Nicholas?
2: Yeah. Who's this?
1: Hey, it's Mandy. How are you doing?
2: Who?
1: Mandy from Instagram. It's Mandy.
2: Okay, Mandy. Hey, what's up?
1: Hey, man, not much. You know what? I just real quick, I had a little minute here at work, a break, and I was going to hit you up because my friend Emily, she's having this, this dope little soiree over the weekend. A bunch of us are planning on going, and I was just going to ask you if you wanted to go.
2: Is it going down? Find out next.

0: about to find out.
1: Lauren is the name of the woman that we're talking to in the Down of the DM. This is part two, okay? She's upset about her boyfriend, Nick. He's talking to other women on social media. She saw it. They had an argument about it. Now he's blocked her from her seeing what he's doing online.
2: And she's constantly commenting on his photos. And I wrote that I told her to stay away from him. He wants us to live together, right? If he's not committed, he acts like it. And he tells me all the time. So let's find out. And yeah, if he's talking to her, I'm done.
1: I have Nick on the line, and I'm pretending to be this woman, Mandy. Maybe he just wants some privacy. He feels like Lauren is up in his business, or it could be going down to the DM. Let's find out.
3: Hello?
1: Hi, Nicholas?
3: Yeah. Who's this?
1: Hey, it's Mandy. How are you doing?
3: Who?
1: Mandy from Instagram. It's Mandy.
3: Mandy. Hey, what's up?
1: Hey, man. Not much. You know what? I just real quick, I had a little minute here at work, a break, and I was going to hit you up because my friend Emily, she's having this like dope little soiree over the weekend. A bunch of us are planning on going, and I was just going to ask you if you wanted to go.

0: Okay, so you're asking me to go to this party with you?
1: Yes, it's going to be a lot of fun. But it's, let me tell you something, it's a weekend thing. So we're driving up. We're going to go glamping. My friend's brother has a yurt.
0: Glamping, all right. Yeah, so that's like fancy camping.
1: Yes, right? Yes, it's fancy camping, glamping.
0: Okay, yeah, that's, you know what? That sounds like a lot of fun. I think I have a buddy who went like 6 months ago. I couldn't go because I was working, but, so like, when are you hitting out?
1: You know what? I can wait till you're off work and we can just drive up together. You wanna go with me? Yeah?
0: We can take my truck. I know it's glamping, but like, sounds like it's on the outskirts of town.
1: I didn't even know you had a truck. I like that. Big man, big truck. Oh my gosh. This is just getting better and better.
0: What, you didn't know about it?
1: You are just something else. I can't even go on anymore.
0: Did I say something wrong? I thought we were like getting...
2: Yeah.
0: Wait, time out.
2: You are really stupid, my
1: Stop,
2: man.
1: Stop, hold on, Nicholas. You're on the radio. This is a down of the DM. My name is Dana Cortez.
0: Wait, where's Mandy? Are you Mandy? You're not.
1: No,
0: Mandy.
1: I'm host of the Dana Cortez show. Laura is listening. She's on the phone. Lauren.
2: I'm here, but I won't be for long. Dude, Nicholas, it's over, okay? Don't text me, don't call me, don't message me.
0: I thought this was you the whole time on the phone.
2: Shut up. You are beyond stupid. Beyond stupid.
0: Lauren, please just let me explain.
1: Hey, we all know what happened. Just say face, man. Let it go. It went down in the DM. I can't believe that I'm about to say this, but DJ Automatic, you were right.
3: I was waiting for somebody to say it.
1: Oh my gosh. You know, the 2 month thing might be the reason why this didn't work out. She doesn't really know him, right? Lauren doesn't really know Nick. This is the phase where...
3: They're not even like through the honeymoon phase yet.
1: Explain that.
3: When you're finally getting to know somebody, if you weren't friends with somebody before you start dating
1: them... You don't know them too well,
3: you
1: right?
3: You don't really know them. And it takes at least 6 months to get to know somebody. You got to like really get to know somebody. You're just meeting the representative. There's a whole Chris Rock joke about that.
4: No, you're right, Automatic. You're right. But also, our man Nicholas, too, was like gaslighting her by saying, hey, he wants to move in with her. He wants this and he wants
3: that. You don't think men have ever done that?
4: Well, no, that doesn't... It happens all the time, which means it's not right. It doesn't make it okay.
1: It is his fault, Anthony. You're right. But believing someone's promises in 2 months might not work out. Now, we've talked to a lot of couples that got together quick and everything worked out. But most times, when you get together
3: 99%
1: fast,
3: of the time?
1: Not 99.
3: Okay, we'll go 98.
1: It doesn't. You really need to get to know someone before you say, hey, let's move in together. Let's commit. You know,
3: and I knew each other for years before we started to commit.
1: I want to know, because we've taken the calls. I was with my person, and one night I had I got married, and it was a one-night stand. Is there anybody listening who was friends with their person and fell in love with a friend?
4: Oh.
1: And now you've been in this relationship for a very long time.
4: It's a breakthrough friend zone moment.
1: How did it happen? Let's talk about it on social media, at Dana Cortez, at DJ Automatic, at Anthony A. Comedy. Follow the show, at Dana Cortez Show, Facebook and Instagram. We'll be back here with more coming up next.

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8: From the Big O Tires Traffic Center, we still have that problem in Elk Grove. It's on 99 southbound. The big rig on fire now, including the cab. Backing up is starting at Bond Road. Cap City Freeway, no backups or delays. And looking at the 5 southbound, northbound, no delays. I'm Fonseca with your Sacramento traffic.
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2: We're getting our spiritual forecast for the week, all of us as a collective. And as usual, if you want a free psychic reading, 877-730-DCS1. Good morning, RJ. Welcome.
3: Good morning.
2: Oh, so excited to talk to you. Now, before we get our spiritual forecast for the week, we do have a lovely lady, Miss Bonnie, who is on the phone right now. Bonnie, what's your sign?
4: It's Capricorn.
2: Okay, now ask RJ your question.
4: Where do I begin? I just feel like there's just been a black cloud just hanging over me and my household. I lost my job last year and I have not been able to connect with my line of work. I've been doing, you know, just work, obviously, because I need to keep my myself and my family out of water, but I just need to connect with work that is in line with me. What strategies do I need to employ and so on and so forth?
5: Well, you know, Bonnie, honestly, I see you just shifting lanes. And I feel like the biggest thing is you need to get out of your head and don't be your own worst enemy or your toughest critic. You're really hard on yourself. And that could kind of lead you into blocking your blessings. I agree with you that it's just been kind of difficult because I feel like October this month is going to be your month of finally getting to the light in the tunnel. Because I feel like this whole year for you, kind of since last year to now, I think it's just been like one thing after another after another. So it's kind of like you're getting out of one hole to fall into another.
4: Yeah.
5: And from what I see, it's kind of like I see you dropping those dead leaves from the tree, and I see you kind of like rooting yourself even deeper in. So I think the job that's going to come your way, I think this is going to be something really, really good for you. I don't know if you've been applying for just a lot of stuff, but it's almost like I see papers everywhere. Like, I feel like there's been a lot of applications or a lot of looking, but really narrow it down to what you're really wanting and pray up for what you really, really want. Like, I feel like it's going to be important for you to really manifest it, because I feel like you too have good intuition and you have like that strong faith inside of you. So I feel like you need to really like declare it. Like, I'm gonna get that job. I'm gonna get what I'm needing. Because I think that black cloud that you're talking about, it's already lifting.
4: I love to hear that. Oh my goodness.
5: One quick question. Is your mother gone?
4: Yes, she is. Actually, I just lost my grandmother recently. My grandmother, yes.
5: Bad eyesight. She's the one that's gonna help you get this job. So ask her for help.
4: Okay. Oh my gosh.
2: That was very powerful. My gosh, he felt your energy even before you both spoke.
4: Wow.
2: And I'm just really glad you got some positive news. Hopefully, as a collective, that's what we're getting. RJ, our spiritual forecast for the week for all of us. What's it looking like?
5: This week, Spirit's showing me that it's going to be a lot about alignment. Like, things are beginning to kind of

0: one. Call us now. And of course, follow him, RJ's Mystics, on Facebook. You can connect with him and have a more personal conversation. RJ, thank you so much. We'll talk to you next Monday. Thank you. Love you.
1: Thank you.
0: 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Yo, what

0: 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Yeah. 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
1: What's up, Sacramento?
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0: I was going to say it was so good. And now I'm going to have to go to this concert with whoever wins. That's just all there
1: you
0: is to it.
1: You cannot go with whoever wins. We'll have to buy our own tickets. All right. Good luck. 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And you're qualified. We'll be right back. 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

0: Shame, ladies, do your thing. 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
1: You know, Miss is still super duper, but Prince couldn't get me change my name. 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
2: Don't you hate it when someone mispronounces your name? Like, you might have the simplest name, or maybe you even have a hard name, and they say it wrong. That really bothers me when it happens with other people's names, too. Rihanna's name is not Rihanna. Her name is Rihanna. Here she is telling Ellen, back in the day when Ellen had her talk show, the correct way to pronounce her name.
3: Now, I heard, is it Rihanna or Rihanna?
4: Rihanna. I say Rihanna, but Rihanna is still okay.
3: I don't know why everybody is insisting on calling you Rihanna if your name is Rihanna.
4: Well, I think it's my accent that makes me say Rihanna.
3: But that's what your name is then. It's like me being Ellen and people call you Elaine or something like that. If that, you want us to call you Rihanna, we'll call you Rihanna from now on.
4: Rihanna or Rihanna?
3: No, it's Rihanna. Your name. Rihanna.
4: It's Rihanna, everyone.
3: Okay, from now on.
2: So they call her Rihanna. Her name is not Rihanna.
5: She's I catch like, myself calling her Rihanna all the time, though.
2: Because that's what everybody kind of did, and she's so nice. She doesn't want to, she's even there, she's like, it's okay, because she's so sweet, she doesn't want to correct people. I don't want somebody calling me Donna. I can't stand that.
5: The amount of times you get called Donna.
2: Oh my gosh, my name is Dana, D-A-N-A, and if you loved English class like I did, you know the vowel followed by a consonant followed by a vowel, the first vowel is long. How boring is that? Anyway.
6: Yeah, as long as you said it.
2: So Alyssa Leo is also correcting people because she's just, everybody calls her Alyssa Liu. She's the figure skater that won the gold, that went viral. She's from the Bay Area. Everybody loves her. Here she is talking to ABC.
7: Technically, this is how my family says my name. Alyssa Leo. That's Leo. Technically how you say my name. But Alyssa is how my friends call me. That's how the world calls me. And then my last name, a lot of

0: people say Liu, Lu. I personally don't care because technically the right way is Liu, but that can be hard to pronounce. And yeah, I don't expect people to know how to say that.
1: Liu is not hard. It's not hard. Liu. Alisa Liu is her name.
2: That's kind of weird because our last name is Ryland and everyone calls us Ryland.
1: Well, because I before E except after C.
2: And my daughter doesn't didn't used to correct people because she's like, I'm just so sick of it.
1: It gets really hard.
2: And I told
1: really
2: her, I was
1: hard.
2: Like, that's one thing you can't let slide.
1: But it's not about mispronouncing. I have had the, I can't even believe I'm admitting this. I called someone Karina forever. And her name was Carol. And she never corrected me. Do you know how I found out her name was Karina? We were attending a work project and she had to wear a sticker. And I was like, oh my gosh, she's never corrected me because she was embarrassed.
2: There's a girl who works in the NBA and I've called her Casey for 3 years and her name's Cassie.
1: See what I mean, Otto?
2: And she finally corrected me and I was like, why did you not tell me that 3 years ago? And she's like, I thought you would pick up on it.
1: She finally feels comfortable enough with you. That means she really likes you now. Like you're cool in her book. Because we don't really know someone, you're like, I don't want to tell them, or you're afraid of them. You know, like if it's your boss, just call me Donna, okay? If you're writing the checks, that's okay.
3: Wait, hold on.
1: What?
3: DJ Automatic didn't even reveal his real name.
2: Oh, you want my real name out here? You want my government?
3: Yes, you never said that.
2: My real name is Merritt, call me anything but Merritt. I'll get called Marriott. I don't even give my real name. Like, you know what? We're at Starbucks. I just go by Jay.
1: Or Matt. Brother.
2: My brother's name is Matt. And sometimes I'll tell him Matt.
3: You look like a Matt now that I think about it.
2: Well, me and my brother look a lot alike. So.
1: He answers to Matt because his mom calls him every name.
2: I answer to Matt. I answer to Otto. I answer to Jay.
1: Sarah, whatever your sister's name.
4: I'm not answering to Sarah, even if my mom calls me it.
1: All right, we'll be back with that down in the DM coming up. 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
7: I got some down that can come. I don't know what I would do without y'all.

0: Thursday. It's time for your down in the DM.
1: Okay, Automatic Anthony A, this is the down in the DM about Mia and her fiance, Caleb. First of all, let me tell you something. They've had their share of ups and downs. Every relationship does. You know, nothing's perfect. But she really thought they'd gotten past those growing pains.
2: What do you mean by growing pains?
1: She had a boyfriend when they met. Mm-hmm. He had a girlfriend. Mm-hmm. And they kind of started becoming interested in one another when they were committed to other people.
2: I mean, I'm not going to say that that was right, but I mean, it does happen.
3: Yeah, but then, you know, then there's that feeling of not being able to trust the other person.
1: Hold on. He's the one with the problem, not Mia. So Mia, I'm going to go ahead and bring you on. Hi, how are you?
4: Hi, Dana.
1: I mean, that was kind of a stupid question. I'm sorry that this is happening to you, but I'm hoping that we're going to be able to help you.
4: Yeah, thanks. I do too. You know, I just feel like I need some answer.
3: Well, okay. We know when y'all met, you had a boyfriend, but like, how did y'all end up together?
4: So it's kind of a long story, but you know, we were working together on a project and we became close friends, and then it just grew from there. And I don't know, there was a lot of good feeling.
1: Did you work with Caleb at the same company? Did you two work together?
4: No, I mean, our companies had a project and they partnered on it.
2: Okay, so you had a boyfriend, he had a girlfriend, and Dana's been really nice about it, but the fact is that you kind of both cheated on each other and were committed to other people, right?
4: Yeah, we did. I mean, we didn't want to hurt anyone, you know, we were just friends, but, like, we fell in love, and, you know, we apologized to our exes, we did the best that we could.
1: I'm going to tell you something right now, Mia, I understand completely what you're saying, and I'm not condoning what you did, but that's the past, and obviously, yes. You both feel regretful. So just explain to us what led you to be suspicious about Caleb now.
4: You know, I found a message that he sent to some woman that he had on his phone. And, you know, I probably shouldn't have been looking on his phone, but I just saw. And he said to her that he couldn't call her until Tuesday because he's busy, right? But, like, what is he doing, you know?
1: You don't trust him, do you?
4: I mean, I thought that I did. I really love him, and, you know, like, he loves me, but I don't know.
2: You feel like there might be a little bit of karma going on?
3: Oh, dude, come on.
2: I mean,
3: Like, they were married. I mean, dude, she said she felt bad. Come on, dude.
1: Yeah, it is a past. We're talking about today
4: now. I mean, Automatic is right. Like, I think I'm a little bit paranoid, right? I feel a little bit bad, and I feel kind of guilty. I don't know. Let's just call him now because I really want to know what's going on. And I want to trust him. I love him.
1: I understand. Okay. Do you know the name of the woman that he sent the message to?
4: Her name is Charlotte. But I don't have her last name.
1: Oh, we don't need her last name. I don't need that at all. But just give me his phone number and we can call now.
4: Okay. His number is
1: Automatic. Go ahead and dial it. Mia, you have to stay quiet during this. Okay.
4: Yeah. Thank you. Thank you.
5: Hello.
1: Hi, Caleb.
5: Yeah, who's this?
1: Oh my gosh, it's so good to finally hear your voice. This is Charlotte.
5: How are you doing?
1: I'm good. I'm just calling to see what you're up to.
0: Is it going down in the DM? Find out next. Get ready to shake it.
6: I went deaf on it.

0: about to find out.
1: We've reached the second part. So in case you just turned the radio on, Mia is the woman that I'm talking to. She started messaging me because she's suspicious that her boyfriend Caleb might be talking to another woman. In fact, she knows 100% that he is. She saw the messages. And the thing is they got together in not the best way. They were both with other people. And so I think that she's feeling a little guilty and thinks Caleb might step out on her like he did his ex-girlfriend.
2: You know, I found a message that he sent to some woman that he had on his phone. And then, you know, he said to her that he couldn't call her until Tuesday because he's busy, right? But like, what is he doing, you know? It's because I'm off.
1: All right, so I have Caleb on the phone. He thinks that I'm Charlotte, the woman that he was messaging online. Is this just an innocent conversation or is it about to go down in a DM?
3: Hello.
1: Hi, Caleb.
3: Yeah, who's this?
1: Oh my gosh, it's so good to finally hear your voice. This is Charlotte.
3: How are you doing?
1: I'm good. I'm just calling to see what you're up to.
3: I'm good. You canceled on me?
1: Absolutely not. Well, I'm not going to cancel on you. So here's the deal. Do you just want to grab a bite to eat? I don't know, maybe a movie or something like that?
3: I didn't know this was part of the process, but I mean, food sounds all right.
1: Oh, you know, well, I think most first dates include food, and I said the movie because it's kind of basic.
3: I think you're calling the wrong person. I thought you were going to help me design the necklace for my girlfriend. You do custom designs for jewelry, right?
1: Okay, stop just a second. You want me to help you design a necklace for your girlfriend?
3: Yes. She loves your designs on Insta. I mean, do you want to look through our messages?
1: I don't want to look through anything. I think that we're done. Caleb, my name is Dana Cortez from the Dana Cortez Show.
3: What?
1: And I was just pretending to be Charlotte. Okay.
3: Excuse me? What?
1: It's called, this is called a down in the DM. Mia, you can talk to Caleb now and explain to him what's going on.
2: I'm so sorry I did this. I'm so sorry.
3: Why would you do this?
1: Caleb, I think because of the way you two got together, there's probably some trust issues. I think that's what's going on here.
3: Okay, I don't know what this is. I love you, Mia.
2: I know, and I want to believe you, but I don't know. I guess you're so guilty about this.
1: And look, let me tell you something. Mia, this might not be the perfect love story, but I think you guys love each other. You do love Caleb, right?
2: Yeah, I do, very much. Yeah.
1: And Caleb, you love Mia, right?
3: Yes. No.
1: Okay,
3: crazy.
1: You guys go talk about this. I wish you both the best of luck. It did not go down in the DM. They are definitely going to make it because they're willing to have the conversation. If you notice, they're smiling. You know, it was a misunderstanding. I do think...
4: Maybe she's just nervous about getting married.
1: That automatic, and they were with other people when they got together. So, of course.
4: I know, but I mean, when you're coming up on that time, it is nerve-wracking.
1: Do
4: because
1: you remember?
4: You're committing your life to somebody else for the rest of your life, you know, technically, hopefully. And it's a big deal. So I'm sure she's nervous. And when you said that they got together and they were both with other people, that's going to make you think, well, they're capable of doing that.
1: I do remember how nervous you started to get, though, before we actually walked down the aisle. And I remember seeing you glisten. I thought, oh, he's glowing. And then when I really thought about it, I thought, I think he's sweating. I think Otto
5: broke out
1: of the sweat.
5: No. I was technically like 5 or 6 shots in at that point.
1: I know. That's a whole other story. Anyway, God.
6: Oh, my God. You just unlocked a new fear for me right there, Dana Cortez. I never realized if I ever become married and get married, I'm going to be dripping at the altar.
1: Oh, Anthony, yeah, your sweater.
6: Oh, my God.
1: Yeah, Otto's glowy, let me tell you. Okay, how did you deal with your wedding jitters? Do you remember that moment that you walked down the aisle? What were you thinking? And it's just like random thoughts go through your head. I was thinking, I don't want to fall. Like, I'm not thinking, I'm just like, don't fall. 877-730-DCS1. Share your story so we can help this couple next.
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0: big day. How did you handle your wedding jitters? I think I have like the biggest hack. Seeing as how I've done this three times, I'll tell you. I'll tell you what I did to really cure the wedding jitters. And we're really having this conversation because of Mia. She hit me up for the down of the DM. She's like, you know, Caleb and I, we're very much in love. We're engaged. I'm so happy. And then she says, but Dana, I was in a relationship. He was in a relationship. And we were, we did see each other before we exited those relationships. So there's that sense of guilt, right? Number one. And then number two, they cheated on their person with you. So you just have that feeling, oh my gosh, it's going to happen to me now.
1: Well, they've already proven that they're capable.
0: Exactly. So when she knew that Caleb was talking to some woman online, she said, I don't know who this Charlotte is. So I pretended to be Charlotte. I called him and it did not go down in the DM.
2: I didn't know this was part of the process, but I mean, food sounds all right.
0: Oh, you know, well, I think most first dates include food, and I said what? The movie
2: wait,
0: basic.
2: I think you're calling the wrong person. I thought you were going to help me design the necklace for my girlfriend.
0: So he's buying her a special gift, obviously, for their wedding, and so nothing's going on, and of course, they talk about things.
3: I'm so sorry I did this. I'm so sorry.
2: I don't know what this is. I love you, Mia.
3: I know, and I want to believe you, but I don't know. I guess I feel so guilty about
0: it. And look, let me tell you something. This might not be the perfect love story, but I think you guys love each other.
2: Yes.
3: No.
0: Then just let the past go. That's what I suggest. Whatever happened then doesn't matter. I think you're good people. You obviously feel badly about what you did, but it's time to move forward. And maybe this was more about wedding jitters than anything else.
1: Yeah. So what's your hack there, expert?
0: So my friend is a wedding planner. You remember, Otto, you already know she gave me our wedding. I mean, not she didn't give our wedding, but she planned everything for me and I didn't have to think about it. And I'm going to tell you now, if you have the money, go for it. Or if you have a friend who can help you, your maid of honor, your mother and mother-in-law, just having someone help takes care of a lot of that anxiety. It is such a big day. The planning, it's so much. And on top of that, we already had kids. Like, it was just a lot going on. And it really helped relieve me of the stress of the wedding day. Like, I remember she planned everything for dress day. Like, she was like, it's dress day. Me, you, and everybody gonna go buy the dresses. She had them all racked. It was like a movie. She had all these dresses for me to pick from. I told her what I wanted. I walked in. I tried on the first dress, and that was it. We were there for 10 minutes. 10 minutes. All right, Colleen, welcome to the Dana Cortez Show. Thank you so much for holding. Did you have wedding jitters, and how did your big day go?
4: Yeah, so last year, my husband and I, or my now husband, we bought a house, then we got married, and then our son turned one. So last summer was like...
0: My gosh!
4: ...with planning, but I have like a project manager state of mind, so I'm like, all right, we're doing this, right?
0: Yes.
4: It's going to be fine, but it was a lot. We closed on our house on like April 30th, I think, and then my birthday was May 19th. Oh, we moved into our house May 16th, then we got married June 1st, and then our son turned one in July.
0: Colleen, what are you doing? Whoa. What are you doing?
4: We realized what is happening. Like, we've had better ideas, right?
0: My gosh.
5: No added pressure.
0: No, you're bringing on the nerves. You're bringing it on.
4: Yes. So what we did, though, was, so I found this lady on the website called, oh, that's my son, Phoenix.
0: That's okay. That's okay. Yeah, so I get it.
4: We found this lady on the website called The Knot, and I'm going to shout her out. It's Weddings by Leanne, and she does beach weddings. You can customize everything. Like, you can make it as simple or as extravagant as you want.
0: And,
4: at first, Patrick and I, my husband, was like, let's go to the courthouse. And I was like, no, I don't really want to do that. Like, let's do something a little bit more meaningful, still, like, special to us. And we love the beach. So we're like, let's go to the beach. The family and I, we made a weekend out of it. Like, we all rented places out there. We did a beach weekend. The wedding ceremony was perfect. It was, like, 30 of us. My husband has a really big family. So, like, my family of 10 versus his family of 20.
0: You're like, there's just, sounds like me and Otto. Literally sounds like me and Otto. Now, let me ask you something, because I did recommend a wedding planner, and I did say, look, if you have the means, but don't you think it's worth it having someone help you through all of that?
4: Oh, totally. Like, I just told Leanne, I was like, you do with that what you will, right? And yeah, so to get married on the beach barefoot in the sand, like, it was so awesome.
0: Oh my gosh, and you didn't even have to buy shoes. I love that.
4: No, I sure didn't. I just wore flip-flops to the restaurant.
0: You know what the best part about this whole conversation is? Phoenix is like, Mom, if you're going to be on the radio, I'm going to be on the radio.
1: Be on the radio.
0: Like, I'm going to be on the radio too.
4: But he is just such a character. But yeah, and what's so funny too, though, is like when we got to the beach and started taking pictures, a seagull pooped on my husband.
0: No! Please tell me the photographer got that. Please tell me you have that.
4: Oh, no, we did it. We did it because the wedding planner's, like, assistant or whatever, she swooped in so fast, man. She swooped in and wiped it right off. And then my photographer was like, oh, it's fine. We'll just Photoshop it out. But you honestly couldn't see anything because she swooped in so fast. And wiped it off. Like, we didn't even miss a beat, but it was just so funny because as soon as we take that first picture, all of a sudden, you just see plop.
0: Oh, my. Let me tell you something. Whatever, Colleen, whatever Weddings by Leanne cost, she earned every single dime. I'm telling you now that it makes things easier. If you don't have the money, like all of us are talking about the economy right now. Oh, my God, everything's so expensive. Have your friends step in and make it easier. Otto, I just remember you, like, I don't know if you were nervous. I think you were because you're not really that big a drinker, and you just drank so much that day. Because I remember coming down the stairs, and of course, you were like, oh my gosh, you look so beautiful, Dana, blah, blah. But I was like, is this man intoxicated? Like, I was like, is he wasted right now?
1: That was my way to get over the jitters, sorry.
0: Yeah, I just think that wedding jitters are a real thing. But once you get it done and once you say your I do's, like, everything's kind of a blur. And then you can just settle down, breathe, and eat your cake. All right, we'll be back after this. Don't forget to follow us on social media and the Dana Cortez Show podcast, listen on demand, free on all platforms. 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

0: We're getting our spiritual forecast for the week, all of us as a collective. 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Good morning, RJ. Welcome.
1: Good morning.
0: Oh, so excited to talk to you. Now, before we get our spiritual forecast for the week, we do have a lovely lady, Miss Bonnie, who is on the phone right now. Bonnie, what's your sign?
2: It's Capricorn.
0: Okay, now ask RJ your question.
2: Where do I begin? I just feel like there's just been a black cloud just hanging over me and my household. I lost my job last year and I have not been able to connect with my line of work. I've been doing, you know, just work, obviously, because I need to keep my myself and my family out of water, but I just need to connect with work that is in line with me. What strategies do I need to employ and so on and so forth?
3: Well, you know, Bonnie, honestly, I see you just shifting lanes. And I feel like the biggest thing is you need to get out of your head and don't be your own worst enemy or your toughest critic. You're really hard on yourself. And that could kind of lead you into blocking your blessings. I agree with you that it's just been kind of difficult because I feel like October this month is going to be your month of finally getting to the light in the tunnel. Because I feel like this whole year for you, kind of since last year to now, I think it's just been like one thing after another after another. So it's kind of like you're getting out of one hole to fall into another.
2: Yeah.
3: And from what I see, it's kind of like I see you dropping those dead leaves from the tree, and I see you kind of like rooting yourself even deeper in. So I think the job that's going to come your way, I think this is going to be something really, really good for you. I don't know if you've been applying for just a lot of stuff, but it's almost like I see papers everywhere. Like, I feel like there's been a lot of applications or a lot of looking, but really narrow it down to what you're really wanting and pray up for what you really, really want. Like, I feel like it's going to be important for you to really manifest it, because I feel like you too have good intuition and you have like that strong faith inside of you. So I feel like you need to really like declare it. Like, I'm going to get that job. I'm going to get what I'm needing. Because I think that black cloud that you're talking about, it's already lifting.
2: I love to hear that. Oh my goodness.
3: One quick question. Is your mother gone?
2: Yes, she is. Actually, I just lost my grandmother recently. My grandmother, yes.
3: That eyesight. She's the one that's going to help you get this job. So ask her for help.
2: Okay. Oh my gosh.
0: That was very powerful. My gosh. He felt your energy even before you both spoke.
2: Wow.
0: And I'm just really glad you got some positive news. Hopefully, as a collective, that's what we're getting. RJ, our spiritual forecast for the week for all of us. What's it looking like?
3: This week, Spirit's showing me that it's going to be a lot about alignment. Like, things are beginning to kind of shift over a little bit, fall into place, breakthrough of obstacles. Because I feel like these past couple weeks, they've just been really heavy. The world's been heavy. But I think this week it's going to bring breakthrough energy. And I think Spirit's kind of shining a light on what really deserves our attention. So we need to stay really focused, like, on the financials of the week. And, you know, don't let distractions shake us up, because Spirit's putting a really strong emphasis on our mental and emotional health. So I think it's time to, like, declutter the mind, stay in your peace. And regardless of the situation that's happening around you, stay grounded, stay peaceful.
0: The heaviness, the financial, I think everybody in this moment can feel that. And it is important, though, to kind of look at the blessings also. Don't discount the good things that are happening in your life, because that can relieve some of the heaviness. Now, if you'd like to speak to RJ right here on the radio, we'd love to give you a free psychic reading. 877-730-DCS1. Call us now. And of course, follow him, RJ's Mystics, on Facebook. You can connect with him and have a more personal conversation. RJ, thank you so much. We'll talk to you next Monday.
3: Love you. Thank you.
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0: You can get one of Disney's favorite treats from a local freezer in your town. 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I am Dana Cortez.
1: DJ Automatic.
2: I go by Anthony A., a.k.a. the Burnt Tortilla.
0: Kind of good news. The president said that he is not going to have any more attacks on

0: Iran until the election, November 3rd, which means we might see a leveling of gas, but then there's no promise after. I don't know. But I just thought, look, we need some kind of relief, even if it's temporary or whatever, because these gas prices are through the roof. I think I just read the national average for diesel has surpassed $6 a gallon.
1: Wow.
0: And that means food, the lotions we get, the baby formula, everything that's transported through the big 18-wheelers you see on the road, the prices have to go up. So any kind of relief, I'm here for. I'm just ready for this to be over, and I'm ready for the election. Food news, DJ Automatic.
1: Okay, so Costco listened to us, and they brought back the churro last year to the food court.
0: Mm-hmm.
1: Now I'm going to tell you how you can get a Disney churro in the freezer section at Costco. They have, it's called Hola Churros, and it's the exact same one as they have at Disney.
0: Oh my gosh.
1: So you just got to go to the section, and you can bring your Disney churro right to your house.
0: Hola. I love it. Hola churros. They are so good. I don't know what they do to those churros at Disney, but like when you...
1: It's the cinnamon. It's the they have a certain kind of cinnamon on there. It's really good.
0: My
1: really
0: mouth
1: tasty.
0: Is watering right now because they like melt in your mouth. You know what I mean? They're delicious. All right, Anthony A., what do we have for National Day?
2: Let's start today with National Farmers Day.
0: Oh, speaking of people that are hurting right now, the farmers, I mean, I see them on social media. I've read articles. I've seen interviews where they say they're just hurting so badly. We need more farmers. We need farmers to get some relief. And we need farmers to vote as well. All right. What else do we have?
2: And Anthony, also, this time of the year, I don't know what they're technically called, but the pumpkin patch farmers.
0: Yes!
2: Shout out to you guys.
0: Shout out
2: to y'all, too.
0: Oh, they got to put up with all them kids and people taking pictures up on their haystacks and stuff. I love it, though. The pumpkin patches.
1: They need to come down on those prices, though, for the haystack rides. Those things are crazy.
2: Oh.
0: Yeah. Well, they're trying to supplement, Otto, the diesel fuel that it takes to move the pumpkins from to and fro, anyway.
2: On this note, it is also National Savings Day. There's been a lot of financial talk. So you know what? National Savings Day, guys.
0: Wouldn't it be nice?
2: And we'll wrap up today with Indigenous Peoples Day.
0: Oh, this is so important. You know, I don't think we talk enough about the Indigenous peoples here, all of the different tribes that are all over the United States. They're everywhere, right? We know Yavapai. We know about the Navajo. There's so many. You should do your Googles today and read about all of the tribes that are still out there. And also, if you're of Mexican descent, take that DNA test, and you're going to be so, like, surprised when it says Native American. I don't think a lot of people really understand that we're Indigenous, too, and I always like to talk about that because I think it's important. All right, we'll be right back after this. Sponsored by O'Reilly Auto Parts.
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1: I want to talk about Ben Affleck, who just did an interview with Variety magazine where he mentioned both of his ex Jennifers. Now, he's always praising them, right? He's always talking about one or the other. But mentioning them both together kind of threw me off. He was like, you know, one thing about Jennifer and Jennifer, he said, they're really good at their brand and making sure that they stay true.

0: do it, and I'm not good at that, and blah, blah. And I was like, hold up here, sir. Hold on.
1: Is it disrespectful that he's talking about both of his exes together like
0: it's
1: that?
0: It's weird, Otto. It's
2: you can't
0: weird.
2: Group them. Once you group them, that's pretty foul.
0: What are they, in a girl group? You know, yeah. Jennifer and Jennifer. Like, what in the world? You know, like I said, he's always praised both of them. Here he is talking about Jennifer Lopez, gushing over her role in Kiss of the Spider Woman.
3: Jennifer in this role, she was just clearly born to play, singing and dancing and acting, and also trying to kind of hold together these multiple tones in the movie. Probably the maximum level of difficulty for a performer, and she pulls it off with grace and aplomb.
0: I think he, obviously, with Jennifer Garner, that's a mother of his children, and so he's going to stay close to her. With J-Lo, you know, I've heard rumors that once in a while you see his car parked in the alley there. I think he's just trying to stay in the good graces 100%. Of both ladies.
2: That makes reasons why he's so complimentary of her acting.
0: She is a good actress. She really is. My God, The Wedding Planner should have been nominated for an Oscar. I'm telling you now. Anyway, he's not bending for anyone, huh? Like, he's just going to be that guy. It's just that guy, that man's man. Like, he's going to go smoke and gamble and drink, and nobody's going to change him.
1: I mean, Being Ben Affleck has gotten pretty far. Why would he change?
0: I don't know. To be happily ever after? He's got such a weird story, too. I don't, you know, he used to be in some kind of kid's show, and he lived in Mexico when he was a teenager, and so he is fluent in Spanish. Here he is doing an interview, I think it was with Telemundo, and the commentator asks him, what's his favorite word in Spanish?
4: Sacapuntas. Not what it sounds like. Yeah. It sounds like a dirty word, but it means pencil sharpener. The rest of them are all palabras malas que no puedo hablar en televisión. 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Es la alegría de mi vida.
0: All of that was Ben Affleck. Now, I understood it. He basically said...
1: There is no reason for that man to be married. He's got so many options.
0: Oh, my gosh. 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
2: From the Big O Tires Traffic Center. Cap City Freeway eastbound and westbound, we're at the limit, and 5 northbound is at the limit as well. Now, 99 northbound, that's where we have problems from Florin to 50. It's just a slow go this morning. With Sacramento traffic, I'm Fonseca.
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2: 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Four teams can see it. Only two will live it. Every inning brings it closer. One play can push it further away. So the only thing that matters is right now. There's no time like October. Baseball is something else. 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
1: Can you play Amelie by Lil Wayne?
0: Oh, Amelie. Oh, I hadn't heard that in a minute.
2: Beautiful request, dude.
0: That's a good one. Are you a Lil Wayne fan?
1: Oh, yeah, you know.
0: I know, that's right. I feel like people forget what an influence he was to the culture.
1: All the mixtapes, everything. Y'all

0: vinyl records are back, and people are even printing bootlegs. I haven't said the word bootleg in a long time when it comes to music, because I used to burn CDs back in the day, I swear.
1: Bootlegging was a thing for music until streaming came about, and then everybody had access to all the songs. But yeah, so what's going on is Rihanna's putting out a box set of vinyl. It's called Rihanna 20 or something like that, or R20. And fake vinyls are popping up all over the internet on eBay and everywhere. So they started investigating and they found a plant that is doing a bunch of different vinyls for like Taylor Swift, Kanye West, for Beyonce, like all the major vinyls that are coming out. They're putting out bootleg versions of these.
0: That is terrible. What's their name?

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0: you missed your down in the DM, here it is.
1: Okay, Automatic Anthony A, this is the down of the DM about Mia and her fiance, Caleb. You know, first of all, let me tell you something. They've had their share of ups and downs. Every relationship does. You know, nothing's perfect. But she really thought they'd gotten past those growing pains.
2: What do you mean by growing pains?
1: She had a boyfriend when they met. Mm-hmm. He had a girlfriend. Mm-hmm. And they kind of started becoming interested in one another when they were committed to other people.
2: I mean, I'm not going to say that that was right, but I mean, it does happen.
3: Yeah, but then, you know, then there's that feeling of not being able to trust the other person.
1: But he's, hold on, he's the one with the problem, not Mia. So, Mia, I'm going to go ahead and bring you on. Hi, how are you?
4: Hi, Dana.
1: I mean, that was kind of a stupid question. I'm sorry that this is happening to you, but I'm hoping that we're going to be able to help you.
4: Yeah, thanks. I do too. You know, I just feel like I need some answer.
3: Well, okay, we know when y'all met you had a boyfriend, but like, how did y'all end up together?
4: So it's kind of a long story, but you know, we were working together on a project and we became close friends, and then it just grew from there. And I don't know, there was a lot of good feeling.
1: Did you work with Caleb at the same company? Did you two work together?
4: No, I mean, our companies had a project and they partnered on it.
2: Okay, so you had a boyfriend, he had a girlfriend, and Danny's been really nice about it, but the fact is that you kind of both cheated on each other and were committed to other people, right?
4: Yeah, we did. I mean, we didn't want to hurt anyone, you know, we were just friends, but, like, we fell in love, and you know, we apologized to our exes. We did the best that we could.
1: I'm going to tell you something right now, Mia. I understand completely what you're saying, and I'm not condoning what you did, but that's the past, and obviously, yes. You both feel regretful. So just explain to us what led you to be suspicious about Caleb now.
4: You know, I found a message that he sent to some woman that he had on his phone. And, you know, I probably shouldn't have been looking on his phone, but I just saw. And he said to her that he couldn't call her until Tuesday because he's busy, right? But, like, what is he doing, you know?
1: You don't trust him, do you?
4: I mean, I thought that I did. I really love him, and, you know, like, he loves me, but I don't know.
2: You feel like there might be a little bit of karma going on?
3: Oh, dude.
1: Oh, come on.
3: Dude, you act like they were married.

0: I mean, dude, she says she felt bad. Come on, dude.
1: Yeah, it is a pass. We're talking about today.
2: No, I mean, automatic is right. Like, I think I'm a little bit paranoid, right? I feel a little bit bad, and I feel kind of guilty. I don't know. Let's just call him now, because I really want to know what's going on, and I want to trust him. I love him.
1: I understand. Okay, do you know the name of the woman that he sent the message to?
2: Her name is Charlotte. But I don't have her last name.
1: Oh, we don't need her last name. I don't need that at all. But I just give me his phone number and we can call now.
2: Okay. His number's...
1: Automatic, go ahead and dial it. Mia, you have to stay quiet during this, okay?
2: Yeah. Thank you. Thank you.
3: Hello.
1: Hi, Caleb?
3: Yeah, who's this?
1: Oh my gosh, it's so good to finally hear your voice. This is Charlotte.
3: How are you doing?
1: I'm good. I'm just calling to see what you're up to.
4: Is it going down? Find out next.

0: about to find out.
1: We've reached the second part. So in case you just turned the radio on, Mia is the woman that I'm talking to. She started messaging me because she's suspicious that her boyfriend Caleb might be talking to another woman. In fact, she knows 100 that he is. She saw the messages. And the thing is they got together in not the best way. They were both with other people. And so I think that she's feeling a little guilty and thinks Caleb might step out on her like he did his ex-girlfriend.
2: You know, I found a message that he sent to some woman that he had on his phone. And then, you know, he said to her that he couldn't call her until Tuesday because he's busy, right? So, like, what is he doing, you know? It's because I'm off.
1: All right, so I have Caleb on the phone. He thinks that I'm Charlotte, the woman that he was messaging online. Is this just an innocent conversation, or is it about to go down in a DM?
3: Hello.
1: Hi, Caleb.
3: Yeah, who's this?
1: Oh my gosh, it's so good to finally hear your voice. This is Charlotte.
3: How are you doing?
1: I'm good. I'm just calling to see what you're up to.
3: I'm good. You canceled on me?
1: Absolutely not. Well, I'm not going to cancel on you. So here's the deal. Do you just want to grab a bite to eat? I don't know, maybe a movie or something like that.
3: I didn't know this was part of the process, but I mean, food sounds all right.
1: Oh, you know, well, I think most first dates include food, and I said the movie because it's kind of basic.
3: I think you're calling the wrong person. I thought you were going to help me design the necklace for my girlfriend. You do custom designs for jewelry, right?
1: Okay, stop just a second. You want me to help you design a necklace for your girlfriend?
3: Yes, she loves your designs on Insta. I mean, do you want to look through my...
1: I don't want to look through anything. I think that we're done. Caleb, my name is Dana Cortez from the Dana Cortez Show. And I was just pretending to be Charlotte. This is called a down on the DM. Mia, you can talk to Caleb now and explain to him what's going on.
2: I'm so sorry I did this. I'm so sorry.
3: Why would you do this?
1: Caleb, I think because of the way you two got together, there's probably some trust issues. I think that's what's going on here.
3: Okay, I don't know what this is. I love you, Mia.
2: I know, and I want to believe you, but I don't know, I guess you're so guilty about
1: this. And look, let me tell you something. Mia, this might not be the perfect love story, but I think you guys love each other. You do love Caleb, right?
2: Yeah, I do, very much.
1: Yes. And Caleb, you love Mia, right?
3: Yes.
1: Okay, you guys go talk about this. I wish you both the best of luck. It did not go down in the DM. They are definitely going to make it because they're willing to have the conversation. If you notice, they're smiling. You know, it was a misunderstanding. I do think...
4: Maybe she's just nervous about getting married.
1: That automatic, and they were with other people when they got together. So, of course.
4: I know, but I mean, when you're coming up on that time, it is nerve-wracking.
1: Do because you remember?
4: You're committing your life to somebody else for the rest of your life, you know, technically, hopefully. And it's a big deal. So I'm sure she's nervous. And when you said that they got together and it wasn't, they were both with other people, that's going to make you think, well, they're capable of doing that.
1: I do remember how nervous you started to get, though, before we actually walked down the aisle. And I remember seeing you glisten. I thought, oh, he's glowing. And then when I really thought about it, I thought, I think he's sweating. I think
5: I was broken. Oh, no.
6: I was technically like 5 or 6 shots in at that point.
1: I know. That's a whole other story. Anyway, God.
7: Oh, my God. You just unlocked a new fear for me right there, Dana Cortez. I never realized if I ever become married and get married, I'm going to be dripping at the altar.
1: Oh, Anthony, yeah, your sweater.
7: Oh, my God.
1: Yeah, Autumn's glowing, let me tell you. Okay, how did you deal with your wedding jitters? Do you remember that moment that you walked down the aisle? What were you thinking? Share it with us now at Dana Cortez, at DJ Automatic, at Anthony A. Comedy. And, of course, don't forget to catch the podcast, too, Dana Cortez Show Podcast. Don't move, though, because we'll be right back with more coming up here next.
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3: Lil Jon.
4: Okay. Turn down for what?
0: December 12th at the venue.
5: Damn right.
0: This concert will sell out.
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1: You must remember this presents The Bisexuals. 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
2: Rihanna's husband is starting a full tuition scholarship for Roc Nation for the School of Music, and I am here for it. That's why she loves this man. He's a giving person. Yes, ASAP Rocky.
3: You better put some respect on his name. This is his scholarship that he's putting out. Rihanna doesn't have anything to do with it.
4: Yes, dude. Forever ASAP Mob, forever pretty young Flacco. Shout out ASAP Rocky.
2: Anyway, I think right now with this economy, any help. Otto, you know we're putting our kid through college right now.
3: Rocky, if you want to send our daughter on your little scholarship, I'm 100% okay with that.
2: My poor husband here, Automatic, is working 7 days a week. I'm not even kidding, to try to pay for stuff. Gosh, I love you so much. But also Rihanna, on the side, just to let you know, says she has 170 unreleased songs, and she says a double album is coming. Do you believe her?
3: At this point, it's like, I'm going to have to see the actual album to believe it. I did read the article. She's thinking about calling the album R9.

0: Yes.
1: I'll believe it when it's actually in the stores. That's when I'll believe it.
0: Maybe it's going to be that good, though. That's why she's been holding off. I mean, 170 songs to choose from means she's going to pick the best of the best and finally give us what we want from her music. We like the makeup girl, yeah, but we need the music.
2: There's a lot of PR going on for her now between her and A$AP Rocky. I don't think it's coincidental. This might be ring the alarm. We might have a Rihanna album on the way.
1: I don't know. I just feel like this is Dr. Dre detox over and over again. No, that she just, Rihanna just keeps teasing that it's coming, and it just never comes.
0: If you don't want to be depressed, don't Google Dr. Dre detox. Anyway, we'll be right back after this. 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
2: I got to tell you, Automatic, as my husband, I don't ever want to hear you complain about how much it costs for me to get my hair done again.
3: I don't think I could.
4: So here's the story. Okay, I needed a haircut. And because my wife told me so, and I decided to call up a friend of mine, and she cuts hair, and she's always cut my hair for $40. And she was said, come on in. And then she got sick. She's like, but my friend will cut your hair. Don't worry about it. So I go in, she cuts my hair, didn't ask her the price. I figured it wasn't going to be as cheap as $40 because that's pretty cheap for a haircut. But I thought, well, even if it's 50, 60, 70, I'm good. Get up to the counter, $126 for a haircut.
2: You better look like a model.
4: I will say my hair looks good, but there was a sticker shock that I had looking at that price, and I didn't let them know because I didn't want to look cheap, and I didn't want to call anybody else.
5: I think it's also important for context to understand that you go to

0: a salon, my friend, right? Correct?
1: Well, I do sometimes, and this one was a salon, so yeah. And salon, so I usually go to a barber, and he only charges me $40 also.
2: But our girl is at a salon, too. I mean, let's be real. You've always been a salon guy. You just started seeing a barber the past few months. And the $126 sticker shock, you've talked about it forever since it happened. Like, it's, you keep bringing it up. He brought it up to the grocery store lady.
3: Oh,
2: Anthony,
3: no.
2: The grocery store lady's like, what? Because he was in shock. Sticker shock.
1: I'm not going to lie. I saved some money on my groceries, and I was like, thank God, because I just paid $126 for a haircut. And she was like, you paid how much for a haircut?
0: Dude. Speaking of groceries, one thing that stood out to me is I randomly paid $14 for lotion. That was
2: insane. Oh, my gosh,
0: insane.
2: Anthony.
0: Yeah, so you're going to see a very lathered up Anthony A, because I'm getting that
2: $14.
0: Yeah,
2: you better. You know, when you cut the lotion bottle open to get all of it out, you better be doing that.
0: Yeah, when you got to stroke the tube to get the lotion out?
2: Yes, you're like, God.
0: I'm on my way. But one thing, I will not budge, and I don't mind paying high end for it. Call me snobby if you want to, but I don't do anything less than name brand Uncrustables. Only Uncrustables for your boy.
2: Oh, you don't
0: here.
2: Want great value, right? Or like, yeah.
0: I don't want great value or the other brands that are out there.
2: Mm-hmm.
0: Right? Because right now Uncrustables, they're running about $9 a box.
2: Oh my God.
1: For peanut butter and jelly?
0: Yeah, yes. But
1: how many do you get in a box?
0: You could sometimes get like between 4 to 8.
2: Anthony,
0: it depends.
2: Anthony, get you a loaf of Wonder Bread.
0: Guys,
2: and a jar of peanut butter and jelly.
1: Hold on. You're paying $2 for a peanut butter and jelly sandwich?
2: That's ridiculous.
0: I want to live the life I want to live. Let me make my if I want to get, you know, I don't want that store brand Uncrustable energy.
2: Make you a PB&J. And at first I was going to be a little outraged and triggered. But you know what, Anthony? I feel you, because there's one thing I'm not giving up either. And Otto and I fight every single time when we're at the grocery store because I have to get my Halo ice cream. I have to have my Halo. And it's a little bit more expensive because it's protein ice cream, but it is so freaking good. And he and I fight in public over it. I'm like, you're not going to police my ice cream.
1: It's $6 per little pint.
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1: 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I think we need to buy stock in Halo because this is we're personally keeping them afloat.
2: No, and then you will seriously argue.

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0: 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Libby Holman was a sexually fluid blues singer who became famous in the 1920s, and then infamous when she was indicted for her husband's murder. 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
1: Hey, it's Jen Hatmaker. 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

0: 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I'm Sally Helm, host of the podcast History This Week from the History Channel. Trade embargoes? Thomas Jefferson tried them. Rent too high? 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
5: Thunder, feel the thunder.
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1: 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We have them covered. Our employment

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Let me tell you, I did nothing with my life all weekend, but it's weird because when I'm busy, I'm complaining I don't get a time, you know, that space to chill. And when I'm chilling, I'm like, yo, I feel like I was so lazy, but damn it, I absorbed everything that is Netflix this weekend.

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1: Getting you caught up on the latest gossip.
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1: It's the Celebrity Spill with Tasha Makia.
3: Your boy Drake, he's been getting some buzz, right? And he dropped Quebec and slid in the line. Chrome belt looked like John Cena in here. Now, I expected John Cena to laugh at that situation. You know, like, dude, you can't see me here and, you know, keep it moving. But no, that's not what happened. Now, if you remember, John Cena actually released a rap album way back in 2005, okay? And says that he understood what kind of shout out that meant. And when they asked him about Drake putting his name in that song, on that bar, he gave an answer that made me respect him a little bit more. Take a listen.
4: I gave my shot at the hip-hop game, and I'm grateful for the time I spent in it, and I also know the practice that it takes to understand language, to put forth thought-provoking lyrics, to actually put it to music that people understand and can bob along with and want to play as their favorite. Gosh, that takes so much work. And he's a performer that's been in this space for such a long time. To have somebody like that use me as a piece of language in their profession, it's like you never know who you're going to reach. And I'm super grateful for Drake. I'll bring it back. Gosh, I have so many good times in Canada, and I go there often because that's where my family is. And man, I got to say, I love Canada.
3: In other news, Jay-Z just made hip-hop history. I don't know if you heard about this, but damn it, turn me up a little bit because you already know that I went straight to the numbers. Now, Jay-Z did three nights at the Yankee Stadium, okay? He brought in $42.3 million from nearly 137,000 tickets. And that's about $14 million every single night. And with the tickets averaging about $309, sir, okay? Like, Jay-Z was out there celebrating 30 years of Reasonable Doubt. And 25 years of the Blueprint. And according to touring data, because you know your girl's nosy and I went all up in there and I wanted to see what was happening, it's now the biggest box office total ever for a rapper's concert engagement. And Jay-Z is clearly not coming outside unless that check has several commas, okay? $42.3 million? Can you imagine that lifestyle? And last but not least, Soulja Boy. Oh my God, Soulja Boy, okay? Soulja Boy says that he's considering running for president come 2028. And I'm like, why? Of course I don't want him to. Is it for free pub? Is it because he got something coming? Is it just for attention? And before you start freaking out, there's no actual campaign, there's no party, there's no paperwork, just an Instagram post. And I'm starting to wonder, do people truly understand how serious of a job it is to become the president of the United States? Or is that what the generation is just looking at it as? A laughing stock. And we all know that Soulja Boy is known for being the first to do this and the first, you know, everything. But, sir, the White House is not another first for your resume.

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3: 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I'm there, bitch.

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0: 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Listen, are they going to be there at the end of the finish line? 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

coming up next. And listen, at some point, you got to ask yourself, am I actually enjoying this life that I'm working so hard to maintain? Think about it, and let's talk about it. That Daily Dose that you need is coming up.

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2: Are you living or are you just existing? Because we can get so damn good at handling life that we actually forget to have one. You know, everything gets done. Everybody gets taken care of. You show up. You handle your business. And of course, you know, you keep it moving. And that's great. That's okay. But where are you in all of that? Where's the fun? Where's the random plans? Or that thing you've always wanted to try? Those moments that have absolutely nothing to do with being responsible. Are you doing those? What about those things? See, I don't want my whole life to be a list of the things I successfully got through. I want some damn. I'm glad I did that in there too, because one day you're gonna realize that you did a great job taking care of your life, but let's be honest. What's the point of building a life that looks full if you barely felt alive inside of it? A million.

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Turning up for years, singing every single damn lyric for years. Now imagine him being right in front of you and you're singing along. Yes, baby. 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
1: Girl, what I heard, all the rumors are true, yeah.
2: Getting you caught up on the latest gossip.
1: Gossip. I don't do none of that.
2: It's the Celebrity Spill with Tasha Makia.
0: Your boy Drake, he's been getting some buzz, right? And he dropped Quebec and slid in the line. Chrome belt looked like John Cena in here. Now, I expected John Cena to laugh at that situation. You know, like, dude, you can't see me here and, you know, keep it moving. But no, that's not what happened. Now, if you remember, John Cena actually released a rap album way back in 2005, okay? And says that he understood what kind of shout out that meant. And when they asked him about Drake putting his name in that song, on that bar, he gave an answer that made me respect him a little bit more. Take a listen.
3: I gave my shot at the hip hop game, and I'm grateful for the time I spent in it. And I also know the practice that it takes to understand language, to put forth thought-provoking lyrics, to actually put it to music that people understand and can bob along with and want to play as their favorite. Gosh, that takes so much work. And he's a performer that's been in this space for such a long time. To have somebody like that use me as a piece of language in their profession, it's like you never know who you're going to reach. And I'm super grateful for Drake. I'll bring it back. Gosh, I have so many good times in Canada, and I go there often because that's where my family is. And man, I got to say, I love Canada.
0: In other news, Jay-Z just made hip-hop history. I don't know if you heard about this, but damn it, turn me up a little bit because you already know that I went straight to the numbers. Now, Jay-Z did three nights at the Yankee Stadium, okay? He brought in $42.3 million from nearly 137,000 tickets. And that's about $14 million every single night. And with the tickets averaging about $309, sir, okay? Like, Jay-Z was out there celebrating 30 years of Reasonable Doubt and 25 years of The Blueprint. And according to touring data, because you know your girl's nosy and I went all up in there and I wanted to see what was happening, it's now the biggest box office total ever for a rapper's concert engagement. And Jay-Z is clearly not coming outside unless that check has several commas, okay? $42.3 million? Can you imagine that lifestyle? And last but not least, Soulja Boy. Oh my God, Soulja Boy, okay? Soulja Boy says that he's considering running for president come 2028. And I'm like, why? Of course I don't want him to.

Is it for free pub? Is it because he got something coming? Is it just for attention? And before you start freaking out, there's no actual campaign, there's no party, there's no paperwork, just an Instagram post. And I'm starting to wonder, do people truly understand how serious of a job it is to become the president of the United States? Or is that what the generation is just looking at it as? A laughing stock. And we all know that Soulja Boy is known for being the first to do this and the first, you know, everything. But, sir, the White House is not another first for your resume. And there's no way in the world that I'll ever

been carrying around? His stylist. His stylist did that. Aren't they fly? Oh, yeah. It's 102.5 KSFM, your girl Tasha Makia. So real quick, I cannot stand me some traffic, and I got some details coming up next, especially if you're in that Sunrise Boulevard area. Gonna let you know what's going down coming up in about 8 minutes. So hang tight with your girl, Sacktown. It's 102.5 KSFM. Taste, still.

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4: Sacramento 99 southbound from 50. We have stop and go traffic to 47th Avenue. Then we get slow again at Mack Road southbound with brake lights to Elk Grove. Your safely reliable route would be 5 southbound. But bypass all this. It's a clear drive. I'm Fonseca, Sacramento traffic.
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0: 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Because it's not magic, but it's not not magic.
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If you're headed south on Sunrise Boulevard, well, the right lane is closed. Near Wild Ridge Drive, south of Madison, well, give yourself some extra time and some extra space, Demi, because some of y'all are tighter than a frog's ass on somebody's bumper. Like, back up just a tad bit, Mutsmeal. Like, where you going? We're both stuck, bro.

lost these Jay-Z tickets. Yo, I'm just saying, like, 30 years of Jay-Z. How many of those songs do you still know word for word? Well, the deal is 1025 KSFM, Tasha McKeon, hold you down. Don't forget, hit me up on Instagram, TOSHAMAKIA. Yes, let's connect now. I'm going to get you in that stadium. So, your next chance to get two tickets, or a chance at two tickets, courtesy of our good friends at Live Nation, is right after your daily dose inside your 5 o'clock hour. So, hang tight, don't move, and tap in. All right, Sacktown is

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8: Sacramento, you're one slow spot. It's 99 southbound from 50. It's past stop and go, past Fruit Ridge and on. I'm telling you, your safely reliable route would be the 5 southbound from 50 to bypass all this. With your Sacramento traffic, I'm Fonseca.
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